You know, darling, you bring out the worst in me. Sometimes when I'm around you, I feel like pure evil. I guess they say nobody's perfect, but they've never met a devil.

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vetted Mason. Subsequential dreams primes the mover, born to hatch the scheme. The seeds he set defect.

waves at the haste of your demise. The quantum switchblade made of the gods' reprise. But logic sculptures a harsh but epic heart. But there are always winners.

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And you got to say it's better than a war. This is party time. And it's better than a cold bath with someone you dislike. This is party time. And it's good to drink for free when you haven't any money.

the VVD Canadians from Osaka, Japan! This is the time to rock and roll! Are you ready to rock?

baby, and I bet he'd be up for giving you a leg up if you just give him a hand. Just don't be doing originals, play the standards and don't get political. I know what that dickhead singer's like. He'll end up in the back of an ambulance with the mic stand rammed up his ass twice over, all cause he couldn't ignore the flag and be polite. Show some respect and listen to my advice, cause if you don't challenge me on anything, you'll find I'm actually very nice. Are you listening?

Meditation. Turn the lights off. Come on and rock, rock. Back to the edge, then up to the tip, it's not, not. Nice, the ropes are tight enough to hold but never burn. That would defeat the purpose, nothing beneath the surface. The surface is just in service of holding the form. Cursed, the shape is so inescapable. Bet it would burn, bet it would hurt. And there's the rub, the red, and the flesh is fine. But the fire on skin is not, is it possible? Not get caught up in the thoughts about whether or not to stop before the damage done is irreversible, but isn't terminal. Shit, goddammit, loosen the grip. Come on and rock, rock. Back to the edge, then up to the tip, it's not, not. Nice, the ropes are tight enough to hold but never burn. That would defeat the purpose, nothing beneath the surface. In earnest, you should just let go before the damage done is irreversible but isn't terminal. Shit, goddammit, loosen the grip. But then the body would slip, the blasted body busy being a building built on the basis of never knowing it's nothing. But what if you do? What did you do? What did she say? She was nice but ain't shit. Made a mean ball of rice and then dipped. And the drip is literally slipping away from the fingertips. It could cripple a man in a minute if a man could have had a reason to live. Come on and rock, rock. Back to the edge, then up to the tip, it's not, not. Knife, the ropes are tight enough to hold but never burn. That would defeat the purpose, nothing beneath the surface. Shit, the drip is literally slipping away from the fingertips. It'd cripple a man in a minute if man could have had a reason to live. He would be wrong. Along come the longing. Have you waited long enough? Can you just belong to belonging? She laughed at that, right on. Passed out with a light on. Pissed off with a python. Like grip on an armchair like a pylon. Pounding at the rhythm in the bygone era. The bylaws of which must state something of copulation. And can't you just say fuck? Could there be less conversation? Or numb bleeds in the dungarees? Just below the knees. There be no appeasing anything basic or beautiful. Just simple deed done simply. No symphony serving up timpani. No infamy. Just a grim repeat to get away from what you need. Turn the lights off when you leave. Come on and rock, rock. Back to the edge, then up to the tip, it's not, not. Nice, the ropes are tight enough to hold but never burn. That would defeat the purpose, nothing beneath the surface.

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You've been saying you wanted to stop. Why don't you take one more step and let God for what you make? Up in your head, stir the pot while you lose faith. 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Shouldn't need to start and need a part to be a part of either. Shouldn't be restarting our discarding ain't the part to feature. You are not a body, bodies on and off and heartless creatures. Looking over the edge ain't the win, why the jump scare? You've been saying you hated this skin, why you stuck there? One more step to the wind, and then compare. If it's better to never begin, with the sun there. 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Shouldn't need to start and need to start believing in the thing you trust. Shouldn't be restarting evenings to deceive a piece of crust. You are not a body, you're a metal shell and you can see the rust. Come on and rock, rock. Back to the edge, then up to the tip, it's not, not. Nice, the ropes are tight enough to hold but never burn. 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

arm on I could think about was the V-Sire ADF for my mom's pops. Cindy got me and everybody that cared about me and my welfare. 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Come to find out and now I'm pricking my diagnosis wrong. 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Severe panic attacks is what was happening all along. Okay. And come to find out it runs in my family, so what to do from here on? Make it my own, I reckon it used

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And his mother is half Scottish. Her name is Iona. They were plantation people. On my father's side, they were very proud of the O'Connor Irish thing. And, you know, they never really talk about their African. You know what I'm saying? Now, on my mother's side, I used to hear stories about her great-great-grandmother. A lady called Mother Dine, a backup. So I was born officially O'Connor. I changed it. We used to tease you about this old woman because there was a myth about her that she was, they used to use the word Ike, old Ike, which means that she was a witch and that she would, at night she would get her skin underneath the tree and fly away and suck the blood from people, yes, and in the early hours of the morning she'd come back and she'd sit on the tree and chant, kinami, which means my skin, kin, straight, kin, you know, by skin. And my skin would come back onto

Here's something quite feeble over that. The rest of my siblings didn't really take note, but I took great offense to it. I don't know why. I lived through that for many, many years.

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And they still wanted me, I don't know why. They stayed with me, but it was kind of sounded so good. They were more changing. And the more I thought about it, I started meeting continental African people in London, you see. And I spoke to a lady called Catherine. Daniel. And she then put me in touch with Lord Ghanaian doctor Daniel Natasadeh. 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I told him my story, and he was able to shed light on it.

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1: 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Mr. Doubleina, Mr. Bob Doubleina.

I'm feeling hate all around. 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We all know what it is. Build a bridge, shine a light. 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

slap a squiggly crayon on a paper. 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Live for peace, live for love. 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

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Build a bridge, it's where the courage is. 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

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Next

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Walk into a room and everything clicks. Bombs in the city, plays in the sticks. 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

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I've been working on the new Oliver Twist. I've been working on the new Oliver Twist. I've been working on the new Oliver Twist. I've been working on the new Oliver Twist. I've been working on the new Oliver Twist. I've been working on the new Oliver Twist. I've been working on the new Oliver Twist.

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0: bulldozer with a wrecking ball attached. He'll leave a ring around your eye and tread marks on your back. He's an animal. He's hungry. You ain't been hungry since Supreme Clientele. Remember what you first told me when I took you in. You wanted to be a fighter. You wanted to be a killer. You wanted to be the champ.
1: Scott, you boy in the booth, nigga.
0: Matter of fact, I don't want you in my gym.
1: About to take New York with this shit.

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And turning lonely into a junkie habit only ends up with lonely as its fix. Those lost parts of feeling out of control are the parts can't make up our minds. Those always somebody to blames are keepers of us from looking at us instead. There's that abundance of pity parties, willing to let us be the life of the party. 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While the joker and the fool laugh it up, outside the darkness we use as lights. In the place where good memories party, enjoying the rushes

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All we have to do is see ourselves clear. Without our mask or our tremblings, rhythms of the sun sing old songs new. Ancient melodies as life's incantations, weaving vibrations into a silent sound. 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In Creator's eyes we are sacred as good. 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

stars, secret rooms, candy clouds, astral moons, colored glass, rainy blue, smiling faces, humming tunes, lipstick shows, Persian rugs, blinking footlights, floating past, lonesome screams, fading fast, lazy moon swings, dancing grass. 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

whistling tunes, dancing bubbles, fuzzy winds, drums and trumpets, bursting wind, savage silence, rushing streams, beating tom-toms, pink sardines, pastel blue, black and rouge, summer snow, silent tears.

It was time for the drag children to do their first meditation. The initiation ceremony was a major step on their road to knowledge.

For some time now, Tiwa and I had been growing apart. As she grew into her teens, she gave up her playthings. Deprived of the lessons, I decided to run away.